0: kept it somewhere in your apartment with all the other relics, back where it all started before our whole world
1: ended. And now it just seems like you turn on the radio, you turn on TV, and it's just
2: violence. Everything is violence.
1: How do we get

0: Hey, yo, God. You heard that new Calvin B shit?
1: Life is just an acronym.
0: Come on, try to hear.
1: Life is just an acronym.
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1: Life is just an acronym.
0: Y'all hear this shit right here.
1: Life is just an acronym.

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0: convention. 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
1: Yeah. No, y'all coming through though, right?
2: Yeah. Yo, Shaq. Yo, Shaq. Yo, tell the buzz to see it, man.
1: Yo.
3: Hey, yo. Tombstone Village. A soldier's grave. The Cobra Trial. Fire engaged. Maneuver. Man of fish. Man slaughter. Spit. Pretend and script. On the Gaza Strip. Hey yo, Tombstone Village, a soldier's grave, the Cobra Trial, fire engaged, maneuver, man of fish, bitch, slaughter, spit, the tannin script, terror on the Gaza Strip.

grip. Terror on the Gaza Strip. Hey yo, hey yo, Tombstone Village. A soldier's grave, the Cobra trial, firing gauge. Man of fish, fish, slider spit, the tannin squid. Terror on the Gaza Strip. One shot.

0: visual borders of Winnicoidia.
1: It's like David and Goliath in the wind. The cloud camouflage whisper, the feral fearsome voice wagger, a tongue jagged, hit baggage, the locomotion, the riot that turns the curse to rusty hit first.
0: So fuck you first, son. Militant. That's how we striking. El Shad. Shadow Moses. With that motherfucker over there in the corner, Mantis, you drunk? Or you here? Huh.

0: All right, welcome back to another, I guess, exciting night here on the Hilltop Radio Show. I want to thank everybody that's tuned in, everybody that's getting ready to get tuned in, and everybody that's already tuned in. What's up, Auntie Stella? How are you tonight?
1: I'm fine. How are you doing?
0: Fine. It's always one of those things here in radio land, but it's all right. Yeah, it's always okay. Some bullshit. But it's all good. You know, the foes, your foes and your friends. You know who they are.
1: Frenemies.
0: Yeah, you know who the real ones are and who the fake ones is.
1: Right.
0: But anyway, shouts out to the Queens of Radio. What's up, y'all? How y'all doing?
2: What's up?
3: Hey, how you doing?
0: Hey, what's up?
3: Hey,
0: good.
3: Ladies.
4: Hey, y'all.
3: Hi there. Hey.
0: Yeah. Where's guest? King Ding, what's up, man? Welcome to the show.
5: Yo, what's good? What's good?
0: I'm gonna say King. I ain't gonna call you King Ding all night long, right? I'm just gonna say.
5: Nah, you can just say Ding for real. You ain't gotta put the King in front of that.
0: You sure?
4: Ding-a-ling.
5: You can say that too. I'm cool with that.
4: Ding-a-ling, baby. Gotcha now. Let me get my blood. It's gonna be a long ride.
0: You walked into that one, Ding.
5: Hey, oh nah, it's all good. Ain't no problem.
0: Hey man, I don't know where that damn noise is coming from, but just to get everybody familiar with you, man, let's do this real quick. I'm quite sure Double Chocolate remembers this. And we'll be right back, y'all.

0: All right, welcome back. Everybody should be high after that, right here on the show.
1: For show.
2: Yeah.
0: Stella, you said, yeah, you got some weed?
2: Yeah, I could use some. It's been one of them days. Yes, indeed.
1: Oh, yeah. Man, I'm skydancing right now.
3: In your charge.
2: Oh, huh?
0: I'm a passing
1: blunt over here, man.
3: I'm a send you a charge.
0: I'm a passing
3: blunt.
2: Oh, okay, y'all smoking over me.
0: I'm passing.
2: Yeah,
3: pass the pipe.
0: Yes.
2: All right.
0: Yeah, that woke everybody up.
3: I need a repeat on that.
0: Well, Pastor, well, when she get done puffing, Victoria's gonna go ahead and take it away.
4: Yeah. All right. Ding, ding, ding, ding, ding, ding.
1: I'm here.
4: Welcome. And I must say, young man, you are something else. Let's talk about you for a minute, if you don't mind. Tell everyone a little bit about your background and how did you get into the music? That's what I want to know. How you got started with your style, with your flow?
1: Well, I'm from Mississippi. I was born in Hazelhurst. I got a dance background, to be honest. My mom and dad, they dance. This group called Al 55. They made the monkey swing and stuff like that. So I got a dance background.
0: Your mother and dad created the monkey swing?
1: Well, my mom created the dance, yeah.
0: Oh, wow. Okay.
3: Mm-hmm.
1: Yeah. Wow. Yeah, her name Tracy James. But back then, she was going by Tracy Beecham.
0: Okay. Wow.
1: Yeah, how I got into music though, my cousin, he actually did music, but he was trying to be an engineer, whatever the case was, and he was really just recording people around the hood. I just thought I could help him out just by doing some music. I wasn't really into it for real. And then years later, I kind of got into it heavy. I created a song and it was pretty dope, so I went from that, and then now here I am. So I think I got pretty good at it, I guess.
4: Yeah, you got pretty good at some stuff. Y'all, let me tell y'all about this young man right here. Man, he ain't lying about the dancing, because I was going to say, man, you should have been out there in the movies dancing. You should have been, what is that, Step Up or whatever that is? You should have been doing stuff. You should have been out there touring with Beyonce. That's how serious, to me, it is. I was watching you do your thing, man. Man, you can dance your ass off. You hear me?
1: I appreciate it.
0: Because
4: I'm about to see you.
0: So
4: yeah, if he wasn't doing the music,
0: did you see the video with him dancing to the white country song with the cubby?
4: Yes, I did.
0: Didn't draw one bit of liquor from that.
4: Not one. But you know what I loved about that, since you mentioned it, DJ Sean, the fact that I love he got in touch with his country roots. And you know what? That it was a soul feeling to it. And you know, I love, that's why I say I love his flow and his style, because it's something, the way you sung in that song, man, I was like, this dude here. But not only that though, did y'all see this dude's art, period? This man is an artiste. He do tattoos. Did y'all see that? So he's not only a dancer of the arts, in the music itself, vocal, he's also in the art, the drawing and stuff. You know, you just all around.
1: I try.
4: That's what's
1: I
4: up.
1: I try.
4: Well, you do a good job. Real good job.
1: I appreciate it.
4: So, so you say you started getting serious a little bit later. So what was it that drew you, that made you create that song? What was it in you, or what happened that made you create that song that got you really into it?
1: Well, I realized I could make music for real. Like, I was playing when I was, you know what I'm saying, I was younger, but I actually could make words rhyme. And I realized that, and I was like, okay, well, maybe I could do this for real. And then as the years go on, I just got better and better. And So yeah, that's how it all started. Once I realized I could do that, I was like, fuck it, man, I'm just gonna try some shit. And that shit worked out for real.
4: Were you ever into poetry or anything like that? Do any writing like that?
1: No, I was never into that. I only got into rapping just because my cousin was an engineer. So shout out Josh, J Bone. That's my dog.
4: J Bone. Yeah, that's what's up. Okay. Anybody else have anything y'all want to add to that?
0: Dang, I really liked it.
5: I was grooving for real over here. Then I looked in the chat and I saw my sister Double Chocolate over there jamming. I said, "What we feeling this?" So it was real good. I know you said you from Hazelhurst, Mississippi. Is that right?
1: That's right, Hazelhurst. Yeah.
5: My group is going to be there, Angel King and the TNT Girls. We're going to be there September the 4th with Lex Luca. So, yep, in your town. Yep.
1: Oh, that's dope.
5: Good music.
0: You ain't got to worry about giving her no weed. She ain't going to smoke it. Just
5: I'm designated driver forever.
6: Just give it for me and Melitone.
0: Yeah, that's what I get ready to say. Just give it to her.
4: Yeah.
0: I'm gonna have her ass driving by on her way to Raleigh. Yeah.
6: Yes, baby. We don't turn out no good weed.
0: Hell no. Yeah.
4: Never.
0: Hell no. Now, where did the name Dean come from?
1: Man, to be honest, it's a man. He was dating my grandma. Well, I mean, he my grandpa too, though. So, but. Yeah, he gave it to me when I was super young. I was just bouncing around everywhere. And he was like, "Man, you a ding ding." I was like, "All right." You know what I'm saying? So when I was younger, it was ding ding. Then the more I got older, then we took one of the dings off. So
4: that's what's up. Very unique.
1: Yeah.
5: Yeah.
1: Yeah. I mean, people from Hazelhurst. The older people, they still call me ding ding though. So I mean, I ain't tripping. They the OGs, I guess.
4: You know what that's about, though. They've been knowing you since you was a little bambino. That's all that is.
1: Yeah. That's all it is. Yeah. Yeah, ain't no thing with that. That was cool.
4: That's what's up.
0: And then you want to ask Auntie Stella. Auntie Stella, you remember the dance of Monkey Hustle? You used to do that?
7: Yeah.
4: Yes, indeed.
7: Back in the day. Yes.
4: You know how to do it?
7: No, I don't.
4: Yes,
7: don't get me to dancing. Don't get me to dance.
0: She's lying. She gonna do it tonight after the show. She gonna go to. She gonna go
1: my mama.
0: Closet. Yeah, pull
1: and be
0: out percolating. Pull out her 1970 leather outfit. Put on.
4: Oh, shit.
7: I got a birthday tomorrow, and I'll be 73. So,
1: happy early birthday! I'm gonna take a shot, right?
0: Hold on.
7: I will. I'm not be dancing like that.
0: Hold on a second.
1: You gotta turn up,
0: Stella. Hold on a second before we go any further.
7: Yeah.
0: Salvatore, can you be behalf of the Hilltop Radio Show?
4: I sure can.
0: Can you sing Happy birthday to Auntie Stella Force?
4: Oh, I sure can sing that for you, Auntie Stella.
0: Or should we ask Double Chocolate? No, go ahead. Go ahead, Salvatore. I wanted to sound good.
6: She wanted happy birthday. She don't want me to sing you guys. Go ahead, Salvatore.
4: All right. Yes, ma'am.

0: Ooh.
1: Talk your shit.
2: Yes.
3: Can she sing?
4: Hey.
3: Oh my God, that's beautiful. Yes, she can sing.
4: All you need is after that song, all you need is one big ass candle.
1: No, my mom.
3: A candle. Oh my word.
4: Try to blow that motherfucker out.
3: Oh my goodness.
2: You're so stupid.
3: I love it. She got a beautiful voice, doesn't she, Ding?
1: Mm-hmm. Oh,
2: thank you.
1: Yeah, yeah. I might need to get on the song or something.
2: Uh-oh.
3: Yeah,
1: Don't make me.
4: A birthday song like that, hell, man, you want to get butt naked right there now. Where the cake anime?
1: I'm talking about naked, like a polecat.
4: Hell yeah.
3: Oh, Lord.
2: Ding, ding.
4: Don't talk too loud. Yeah. Double chocolate on you. I can't believe it.
1: I ain't going to do it.
2: He said a polecat.
4: And also, y'all, Double Chocolate was on here early tonight too. That's another accomplishment for 2026.
3: On my birthday,
5: starting
3: the year off right.
5: Yeah, right. All for my auntie. Mm-hmm.
4: Hey, Ding, man. You see, we crazy over here, man. We apologize, man.
1: Oh no, nah, man, it's all good, man.
4: How did you meet up with Dia? How you and Dia hook up?
1: We was all cool already. We all recorded at the same place, and we know the guy that record. So we just been friends for a few years now, just because of the where we was recording at.
4: So he didn't let you off speeding tickets and stuff too, huh?
1: Yeah, no, I ain't never getting a speed ticket from him, nothing like that.
5: I just met him
1: at the studio.
5: Get them handcuffs, baby.
3: Ding, I have a question. Who is your favorite singer, and which one of those singers influenced you?
1: I didn't catch the question. I just heard the last part. It was cutting in and out.
3: Okay.
4: She's still feeling sexy on that birthday celebrate song. That's what
2: this is a
3: okay. Spike. Who is your favorite singer? And which one of those singers influenced you in music?
1: I don't think I have a favorite singer. I think I just like just a lot of good singers. I like older singers. MJ. I like I forget his name. The Isley Brothers. I like music like that. So.
2: Mm-hmm.
1: Yeah. I like music like that. Like I like older music, but I'm more of into like older rap, like UGK and like the 90s rap for real. So I'm more into the 90s. I just base my style out there. I like Andre 3000. I like Wayne.
2: Oh yeah.
1: So that's the kind of music that I listen to.
3: Okay.
4: Or you have something?
2: Yeah, I want to ask you. I want you to be straight up and honest with me for real, because I'm gonna be honest. I'm trying to learn what this rap thing they doing today. I'm trying to learn what it is. But what would you call your style of rapping? Basically, what would you call your style of rapping?
1: I don't know. I know it's different from everybody that, you know what I'm saying, that does music. I don't know. I think it's a mixture of older rap and new rap combined. Like I think that's more with it. I don't think I have a name for it, but I just call it Ding style. Or I mean, if we want to go with the name.
2: That's what it is.
1: Yeah, so
4: Ding.
2: Ding style.
4: Yeah.
1: Yeah. So Like I say, I don't do the mumble rap. I mean, I know it's a lot of artists do that. Ain't nothing wrong with that. Yeah. You know what I'm saying? Because there's a lot of dope artists like that. But like I think I'm more straight to it. I think I'm more of a. It's a mixture of the '90s and the early 2000s. I think that's what my style is.
4: Let's do this, man. Let's get back into another one of your tracks, man. Tonight is my night.
2: Oh yeah.
1: Yeah yeah.
2: Yeah.
4: Want to talk to us about that one before we put it on?
1: That's a country style song. So I'm doing kind of a little singing in that. I actually just finished a music video for that. It's on YouTube right now.
4: Okay.
1: So yeah, you can check it out at My Name Is Dean on YouTube. So yeah, it's a country style song, more for drinking. It's a vibe. Check it out. It's dope.
4: That's right up Double Chocolate's alley, from drinking to the smoking, smoking to the drinking.
1: Come on now. Yeah.
5: Come on with it, baby. Come on with it.
4: All you got to do is tell her to take a picture of what's behind her. She got enough alcohol to last about 3 or 4 years.
1: On my mama.
0: Me up, J1.

0: All right, tonight's my night right here on the Hilltop Radio Show. We got Ding in the house.
1: Yo, yo.
0: Hey, go ahead, Auntie Stella. I know you was in the house doing your little two-step.
2: I am.
0: Drinking your little coffee.
2: I'm going to get that in a little bit. But right now, I'm listening to Ding. And Ding, that reminds me of a reggae song.
1: Mm-hmm. Oh, okay.
2: It has, Oh, yeah.
3: I could hear that.
1: It got that bounce to it.
2: Yeah. It got that bounce to it. And definitely, I love your voice.
1: Thank you. Thank you.
2: And but that's a very, that's a song I could hear on the island if I was to go somewhere to, you know, Caribbean area. Yeah, that is nice.
1: Oh, thank you. I appreciate that for sure. Stella, yeah, I write all my songs. Yeah.
0: Stella going to get her groove back.
2: Yes.
1: Yeah. Yeah, I smoke me a fat ass blunt and then I just get to write.
0: All right. Double chocolate.
1: Yeah.
3: Two scoops.
0: See, that's what happens when you smoke. That's what happens when you smoke and you're drinking at the same time. And you come on the show on time. Ain't nothing
4: DJ Shaw. Come on with your
3: don't do her. Don't do her.
4: Well, let me take the shot of Henny. That's what I need right now.
0: See?
4: Come on with his motherfucker. I'm with you. But it's a vibe, is what I'm gonna say. It's a vibe.
0: Oh, I'm just now looking.
4: It's a vibe. Mm-hmm. It's a vibe. I'm about to smoke me a little more and take me a shot of Henny. And y'all have to come back with me.
0: All right, Angel, what you got? I know you should be able to pop right on up.
5: I agree with my sis. It was definitely a vibe, and I was writing in the chat actually that I could see a modern day square dance. You know what I mean? Because you know square dance has been going on forever, but I could see like a modern day new style square dance to that, and I think that it would really catch on. So definitely a vibe. Thank you for that.
1: I appreciate it for sure.
5: Yeah. You're welcome.
3: Yeah. That'll be that's good though. It'll be a little something different from your usual line dancing. You know what I'm saying?
1: Right.
0: Go ahead, Salvatore. It's on you.
3: Man, yeah. I ain't gonna lie. I really liked it, and I did check out the video, man. y'all need to look at the video more. Now I'm gonna ask you this. I'm gonna go ahead and ask you this. What made you have so much white sand at that beach? what was the idea for that? I'm just asking.
1: To be honest, like everybody in that video is pretty much family. So
3: really, okay.
1: Yeah. They my people. See, like I said, I'm from Mississippi, but I live in Wisconsin. So
3: talk to me. All right.
1: Yeah. I live in Wisconsin, so it's a lot of black people here, but it's mostly white people, and I don't you know what I'm saying, I don't deal with a lot of people, and the people I do deal with actually like me and actually, you know what I'm saying, want to help me with whatever. So if you're in my video, it's because you pretty much is my people. So everybody in that video, the owner in the video, he was sitting down in the chair at the beginning of the video. Mm-hmm. He owned the whole bar, and man, we didn't did shows in Florida. We went to, you know what I'm saying, different stuff. So yeah, everybody in the video, they're my people for real.
3: I could tell that there was good relationships there because of, you know, how free they were, and not only that, man, they was into it. They were into it. They wasn't holding shit back.
1: Nope. You know what I'm saying, it's me, so it's just like that's my boy, and they gonna just go crazy. Mm-hmm. And that's what I needed, and everybody, they did their part. So
0: you from I'm gonna ask you get serious real for a minute, Ding. You know, you from Mississippi, man. How you feel about what's going on in Mississippi right now? You know, from Mississippi, like, how do you, you know, with like, the hangings, the lynchings, you know, the young men, Nolan, you know, how do you feel about that? You know, being from Mississippi.
1: Man, to be honest, I try not to have so much of that melted in my head. You know what I'm saying? Like, because I get sidetracked from what I need to, you know what I'm saying, what I need to. I mean, it's messed up for sure, and I hate it, but I try to stay, I wouldn't say stay away from it, but I try not to get so deep and plunge into, you know what I'm saying, negativity, because I'm an artist, and I get into that, and negativity running through my brain. I can't think, then I can't tap. Then I can't, you know what I'm saying? So right. I try to stay away from all negativity, but I'm hip to it. You know what I'm saying? I understand, you know what I'm saying, what goes on and stuff like that. But yeah, I mean, it's tough on us, and you know what I'm saying, black people for sure. And yeah, it's tough, man.
0: We'll get off of it, man. It's all good. I just wanted to ask you that question. Anybody else got any questions? Well, let everybody know where they can follow you at on social media.
1: You can follow me at My Name Is Dean. That's MyNameIsDing on all platforms. So just hit me up. Say hey. I miss you back.
0: Hey. Hello.
3: Hey, right, Dean.
0: We're getting ready to play another one for Dean. Here's another one. Here's a good one for you, Double Chocolate.
3: Yeah, you're going to like this one.
0: Roll up slow.
1: Yeah. Hey. Hey, you better strike up. This one of them ones. You better strike up.
0: All right. Let's get it. Say J1, put that pot on the stove.

0: Man.
1: Hey, yo. Hey. Wait a minute, yo.
2: Talk to me nice.
1: I gotta do this again.
0: You gotta do that again. Yeah.
1: I gotta do this again.
0: Yeah.
1: I'm high.
2: Talk to me.

0: Roll up slow. Double take right here on the Hilltop Radio Show. Before I go around the room, I gotta lay my red carpet out like how Salvatore does for Double Chocolate. I gotta do this for my man coming back. And I thought he had ran away because Double Chocolate always running good players away. He is back. Mr. Joe, welcome.
1: Hootie Hoo!
2: Hey.
3: No, he ain't Hootie Hoo.
1: Double Chocolate, I got tired of running. My feet got to hurt.
2: No, baby, because I was reeling you back in, boo.
1: Hey. I'm back.
2: Hey. Welcome back, Daddy.
1: See that? That right there gets it every time. Mm-hmm. Oh, who that? Who that make that song? I get so weak in the knees. Who is that?
2: It's WV.
1: That's what she does. Mm-hmm.
2: You weak, baby.
0: Hey, Dean.
2: Let me bring you back to life.
4: Yo.
0: Hey, Dean, you hear him, right? After the night, we won't hear from him about 2 weeks.
4: You gotta recover.
1: Look, I get weak in the knees, and I gotta get my knees back
2: together. Yeah, don't worry about the knees, baby. I got you.
1: Like them old people say, she won't come on there and put that salve on it.
2: And you're gonna like it too, baby.
3: Not the salve.
2: Nothing but menthol.
0: And then you gotta excuse these folks, man.
4: Oh no, man, it's all good, man. Let them do their thing, chicken wing. You hear me?
1: We be having fun, that's all it is.
0: Uncle Joe is Fantasia's father. He hangs out.
4: How you doing?
1: Yeah. I'm good, man. How you doing? I'm good. They know my nerves bad, and then Double Chocolate just come in here and just makes a mess like that. I don't understand.
2: Chocolate makes a mess, baby.
1: What happened?
2: Melts in your mouth and your hands.
0: Hey, how many? Salvatore, tell us about the song. I just like the song. Hey, you playing with these two tonight?
1: Man,
0: we got a very important artist on here. Can y'all go with that late shit again?
2: His name is Ding. And Ding on.
4: Mm-hmm.
2: Okay. He set the mood.
0: To one more gear, yeah, you like the song?
3: I love it. All I can see me doing is just straight cruising on the street, whether I'm in the backyard, on the patio, with the little mosquito bait out there sitting down, with my shit on my left and my right.
4: Oh, yeah, that's a vibe right there for a shit show.
3: Oh, yeah. I love cruising on the road, you know what I'm saying? When you just driving, listening to that, and just blowing, just straight blowing.
0: Hell yeah.
3: I'm telling you, from the beginning all the way to the end, nigga, by the time that song finished, I was done. I'm blitzed. That's what's up.
4: Yeah,
3: it's laid back, man. I like that. It's just like, mm-hmm. That's just something that you can go to the lounge or, you know, the club and just chill. That's that just chill, feel good music, right?
0: Well, you know also,
4: for sure. I'll be in my car just chilling and then listen to that shit.
0: A song like this, if you know, you have people that smoke, but then you have the people that know how to smoke. Mm-hmm. This is a song for the ones that know how to smoke.
3: Mm-hmm.
0: You know what I'm saying? Because not only are we smoking, we're meditating, and we're listening to this song, and it's melodious. Right. This is one of those songs, man, when you're having a bad day, pop this motherfucker in and get your pipe ready to already have 4 or 5 miles of marijuana ready to smoke.
3: That part.
0: Hell yeah.
3: That part.
0: Anybody else?
2: He definitely set the move. Go ahead, Auntie Stella.
5: No, go ahead.
0: You know she gonna let you go ahead before her. You know, all you want.
5: That's right, you go ahead.
0: Like you said, go ahead, Auntie Stella.
1: How you doing?
5: I'm fine, Uncle John. How you doing?
1: I'm good. Every time I hear you, because you keep this.
0: Don't believe it.
1: Order.
0: Don't believe it. Don't believe it.
5: High blood pills today.
0: That ain't the picture. That's not the right picture.
5: You need that when double chocolate when she starts talking.
1: Man, tell you double chocolate. This, she is so mad.
2: Well, what I have to say about this song.
0: I know it's Christmas stocking on come Christmas.
2: Christmas stocking gonna be stuffed.
4: Uh-oh.
2: But anyway.
0: Oh, ho, ho, ho. Blow it up your dough.
4: Come on now.
3: Yes,
0: I'm Santa Claus. And guess what, y'all? I got something to show. Go ahead,
2: mm-hmm.

0: we might as well.
1: Yes, I got
0: you. You might as well. I knew you. Girl, back in the day, you can suck up me, but you already know.
2: Hey, I had to run off a minute. I heard you say something about 5 minutes. Uncle Joe, what happened?
0: I had to change the subject.
1: Look, this is what I think about the song. Y'all ready?
2: Double Jugger, say something about me.
1: I'm about to listen to this.
2: Okay, mama.
3: Lord, all I saw was the titty. When he said that, I saw a titty. I'm sorry. I just saw a titty.
0: Double chocolate. What are you doing? What you having, an orgasm or something?
3: I don't know what's going on.
1: She's
0: sucking on the sucker. You gotta suck a little harder so we can hear.
4: You know, my mama, hold on.
0: Suck that mama a little harder.
1: That'll be $19.95 on my Cash App. Double Chuck 22.
0: Get all that motherfucker.
1: You want some visual, and that'll be $50.99 to Double Chuck 22.
4: Talk your shit. Talk your shit.
3: Shit. Well, you see T Dog.
1: I'm dead ass serious.
3: If you see T Dog in there, don't say nothing. Don't say nothing.
0: Well, who else like the damn song, damn it?
3: Don't say nothing, goddamn it. See what you did? No, that what Ding did. That what Ding did.
5: I can see this song marketed at hookah lounges, cigar lounges. Also, I can see it in certain sections of movies. So I can really see that as a certain scene of movies. So I really like it. It's a vibe.
4: Thank you. I appreciate that.
5: You're welcome.
0: I'm sorry when I'm getting ready to say it, y'all. A lot of churches should be getting this song too. Y'all know y'all got it out back, a little smoking section.
3: Y'all. Back there
0: behind pastor's closed room. Y'all know what I'm talking about.
3: Y'all.
0: That's where all the Mad Dog 2020 is, the 40s. Joe, you know what I'm talking about, Joe.
3: Go get it.
2: No, you know, I don't know anything about this.
3: Joe, well, let me teach you. Nobody.
2: I don't know anything about this kind of stuff.
3: Joe ain't gonna tell nobody. Joe ain't gonna
4: tell nobody. Don't tell nobody.
2: Like the old people say, let alone.
0: Let alone. All right, y'all. We're gonna keep moving. Man, I can't believe it ain't even 10 o'clock yet. Damn. Let's keep it moving.
2: What you try to get to? What is the bedtime story?
6: Keep it moving, folks. We got a schedule to follow.
0: We had bedtime stories in about a week. Well, it's been busy. I can't blame it on Double Chocolate. I blame it on Stella.
2: The thing is, I haven't been on here in Double Chocolate.
1: All right, Daddy.
0: Oh, wait a minute.
1: All right, Daddy. Let's get back on track.
0: We're gonna play another song. This is back. This one's called.
7: But I didn't give my opinion.
0: Oh, go ahead, Stella. I mean, well, damn.
7: Again.
0: How the hell forget about Jordan?
7: I don't know. I feel bad.
0: That damn double.
7: But anyway, it's Ding, right?
4: Yeah.
7: I love that song. Again, it puts me in the Caribbean or on a Caribbean island.

0: leave with some drinks, pina colada, daiquiri, a blunt, a good looking man, and I could see women.
1: I'm sorry, it was cutting out. I couldn't really hear you.
0: What is wrong with my phone? Hold on a second, y'all. You didn't have this. Okay. You can't hear me at all?
1: I can hear you.
2: Your phone got the Angie, the AK syndrome.
1: Because it was just going in and out. Like, I could hear you and then it cut out.
3: Over here.
0: Okay. What about now?
1: Yeah, I can hear you.
0: Can you hear me now?
4: It's kind of far away.
1: Yeah. And then it could be my service too or something. I don't know. It was just cutting out.
0: Oh, okay. Okay, again, the song remind me of a Caribbean atmosphere. And I love it. It's like, you know, I could see myself on a beach or in a nightclub where you could see the beach and drinking some pina colada or daiquiri and watching some young people just grooving to it.
1: Hell yeah.
0: Moving to it.
1: That's what I was shooting for.
0: Really? I mean, because that's what it is. A close, where you can dance real close with your partner.
1: Right.
0: And I like that. It's real smooth.
1: Thank you.
0: Real smooth, yes.
2: All right.
0: Mm-hmm.
2: Anybody else? I forget anybody else. Damn, see, Joe gone. Charlie didn't talk so much shit. Joe gone. Damn.
4: That was quick. Shit. You just welcomed him back.
5: He'll be back. They can't resist me. But they be back.
2: The song, Back to Back. You want to talk to us about that one?
0: Oh, Lord. Back to Back.
1: Yeah, now this is a vibe too. This actually was gonna be one of my singles. So I dropped the song. I just never shot a video to it, but it's definitely a vibe though.
2: All right, Back to Back.

0: He has his own style.
1: Yes.
0: Damn.
1: Yes.
0: Man, you need to make an LP, man. Just mm-hmm. for the serious people that love to get high. You need to make a LP, man. Like 12, 15 songs, man. Where we can just.
2: I got something coming.
0: And smoke, man. I'd buy that. Matter of fact, man, we get distribution behind that.
2: Mm-hmm.
0: They're going right. Go ahead, Silver Toy. I can feel you, Silver Toy.
1: That's why I say, y'all, it was something about this man. I'm telling y'all, his whole swag is just, his vibe is smooth altogether. And you know what? It's not many that I can say that I'll actually sit back and listen to. I love rap and all that, but see, this right here, that's why I had to ask you, what would you call it? Because I don't feel that rap vibe. I know that's what you're doing, but I don't feel that, man. This is something different. This is something completely different. And the I love the authenticity of it. See, that's just it. This is something that you think you might have heard it before, but not quite. Feel what I'm saying? This man got his own style. That's why I say I respect your artistry altogether, all around, including the dancing and the tats. You know what I'm saying? But you stand out to me. You stand out. I can understand what he's saying. I understand exactly what he's saying, but it's just the way his music makes me feel, and I love that. I love that. Nothing negative. I can feel the positive vibes coming from you, but that's like, what's up. I love it.
0: It's like, it's his own style, but it's like listening to some good reggae music and meditating and smoking. That's how his music is.
1: It's like it has a taste of here and there. It just gives you a different type of, you know, feeling, and not all of them. You don't get that same vibe with each. Exactly. You don't get that same thing with each song. It's always something that stick out, but it makes it worth. You know what? You got to play that again. You know what I'm saying? It's always gonna be play that shit one more time. Yeah. Say that again. Cause they don't want that feeling to end. I wouldn't want that feeling to end. Play me something else.
2: Nah, for real.
1: Right there. Mm-hmm. Yeah.
3: Mm-hmm.
1: So I love it.
0: Especially when you got when you're around real smokers. Again, they were like, oh man, that album would be playing all night long. It'd probably get so damn worn, probably had to buy another album and play it again. That's how repeat.
1: I'm just saying. It is. That's one of them things. Yeah.
0: Hell yeah. Because his music got me, so that's why I sound like I'm tongue-tied and shit. Because he got me way out there. Yeah.
1: But you know what? His music is the type of music that you would want to digest. Let's put it like that. Yeah. You know what I'm saying? You got to digest it. You just have to. And you want to when you hear it. That's just it. You'll want to.
0: Definitely for the smokers. And just imagine every smokers from all around the world bought this, man. You'd be a diamond. Three-time diamond.
3: If I could have a dime for everyone, somebody smoke off of that song, I'd be good.
0: Hell yeah.
3: Mm-hmm.
2: No, I did as though.
0: Yeah.
2: Yeah, man, them the vibes I get from it. I mean, I'm normally high 24/7, so I'm pretty sure I'm gonna have some hot music.
1: Yeah.
0: Got me feeling good tonight.
1: Trying to tell you.
0: Anybody else? Double chocolate?
4: You know I'm a fan. I'm sitting here, I done smoke, I done drink, now I'm fixing to eat. Yeah, this to me is been a mode. Yeah, I'm a fan though.
0: Yeah, anybody else?
2: In the mood. She vibing right now.
0: Yeah, hey,
5: well, I want to represent for the non-smokers and let you know that it's still an easy listening piece. So, you know, even for us non-smokers, I mean, it's still a vibe, you know, it's still something that you can sit and meditate to. So, yeah, I'm a fan as well.
0: Why when you say non-smokers, you had a little bass with it?
4: Yeah, she emphasized on that. I caught that
5: y'all. I didn't. Yeah, I just wanted y'all to know that, you know, that we can also appreciate the music. Absolutely.
2: No, I appreciate it.
4: That's what's up.
5: Yes, sir.
0: Yeah, don't let up off our ass, Double Chocolate. We called her. Shit.
5: It's all good. I just wanted us to have a diverse opinion. That's all. I'm with you. I just wanted us to have a diverse opinion. Letting this young man know that, you know, I also appreciate his music.
2: That means
4: your music.
5: Absolutely.
4: That means you don't have to get high to enjoy it. I get you.
6: That's right. That's right. I'm with you. Good music is good music.
1: That's it. The vibe is a vibe. The vibe, if it's a vibe, it's that.
0: Yeah, we understand all that, but it's how you were saying it. She was saying that with her chest. Like she had an attitude about it. That's what we talking about.
5: No. We don't want to take it the wrong way, guys. I just wanted to give my input on a young man's music, not letting him, you know. I just wanted to let him know that I liked it, yeah.
4: We absolutely. Just speaking as you
2: said. No, I appreciate it. We're on the same page.
6: My brother is good with a glass of water.
5: Exactly.
4: You're going to need more than a glass of water.
0: But still, as I said, she did say with a little bit of chest. So.
5: Well, I got chest, so it's hard for me to say it without some chest. I got chest over here. So I'm saying it with their chest, man.
0: Everybody on here got some damn chest. You can believe that.
5: Well, oh well. It was my turn to say it with chest that time. That's all.
0: They don't got a chest. You have to wear a football helmet so you won't get a damn concussion. How many fingers you see? 10. I see 10.
3: All AK wanted him to know is that you can enjoy his music sober.
0: But it was how she said it.
5: Thank you so much. Thank you for understanding what I said.
3: I know how you feel, baby girl. Don't worry about it. I got your back too.
5: Thank you so much.
0: Ain't this some shame? All this damn gatekeeping and shit on the radio.
4: You know, our sisters are standing up for each other, so.
0: You know, make no damn sense. Why the hell time going slow? We got one more song by Ding, y'all. No.
3: But he has such a smooth voice. Your voice is real smooth. I love the song, and it's a vibe like Sosa said, and.
0: Yeah, he can make up his own name for his style.
3: Yeah, style he can come different. Up. Yeah, because
1: there you go. He different. Said it though. He said it.
3: Uh huh.
1: It's mm-hmm. it's Ding. That's what it is.
3: Mm-hmm. It's Ding.
2: Yeah, the Ding style.
0: Ding.
3: Yeah, the Ding. We gotta think
0: of another name, a code name. Can't keep saying Ding on here with Double Chocolate on. Can't keep saying that.
2: What we gonna do the
4: pole
0: name?
4: I don't know.
3: Ding-a-ling. Ooh, I hadn't thought about that one.
0: The song we getting ready to play, y'all, is LLTG. Want to talk to us about that one?
2: Turner and Geek.
0: Uh-oh. There's another one. Here we go, y'all. We'll be right back.
7: The code name is Dick.
8: Okay. Hey, man.

0: Demi.
1: Another one.
2: Man.
3: That ain't one of them Saint Lunatics, is it? You sound like the Saint Lunatics.
2: I don't think so.
1: Nah. Go ahead and do stuff, Dean. Yeah.
3: Where you from?
1: Dean.
0: Yeah, what'd you say?
1: Go ahead, Joe.
3: Where you from?
0: I didn't hear you. It was going in and out.
1: You said, where are you from?
0: Oh, I'm from Mississippi. I'm from Hazelhurst, Mississippi.
3: Oh, okay. Sound like you been around up there in that St. Louis town.
0: Oh, no. I'm from Mississippi. All
1: right. Yeah, that's another bounce song. Go ahead, Sofa Toy. Talk to us.
2: Man, all I see is booty, booty, booty, booty rocking everywhere. Booty, booty, booty, booty. I'm just saying, man. But that's no. I tell you what, they will not be sitting down. They gonna be up on the floor.
1: Mm-hmm.
2: They gonna be up on the floor. I love the beat. I'm loving the beat, man. I'm serious. Mm-hmm.
1: Oh yeah.
2: Mm-hmm. And even with the flow, I could see you dancing off of there.
0: Oh yeah, I'm a percolate for sure.
2: Then I see it. I'm telling you. But I love it. I love the song. I love the energy in it. I just love the fact that it sounds like you having a lot of fun.
1: Mm-hmm.
0: Yeah.
2: You make us have fun too in the process. So yes. Now before DJ Sean go on to the next person, I just want to ask this. What are you looking for from your audience? What do you want your audience to take away from your music when they listening to it?
0: To be honest, just be yourself. Enjoy the moment. Have fun. You know what I'm saying? Cause once you see or be at my show, then you already know it's just great fun. A lot of enthusiasm, you know what I'm saying? A lot of acrobats and stuff like that. So you listen to my music, just have fun. You know what I'm saying? Don't worry about yesterday and don't worry about tomorrow. You know what I'm saying? Just live right now. So have fun. Like that's kind of music I make.
2: That's what's up. Mm-hmm.
1: Have fun, damn it.
4: That was well said. I like that.
1: Mm-hmm. You can't have fun while you're here.
0: Yeah, why are you here?
2: Exactly.
0: You got one life, man. Everybody trying to be mad all the damn time.
1: Yeah, this is how we are. We're on Hilltop. If you don't understand us, sorry for you. We ain't explaining shit.
0: Nothing.
1: I ain't explaining no. Well, DJ Sean, what do you mean? I ain't explaining nothing. You should have found out when you was on here. You weren't paying money. Attention. Don't pay attention, you lose out. Then you're asking questions. Stupid questions. Unnecessary questions. Lay your ass down and eat a chip. Bet you eat but one.
0: My mama with a little dip.
1: That's what I'm talking about.
4: Mm.
1: Anybody else got anything? Double Chocolate, you quiet now. Joe back on, you quiet.
4: I really like that cut. Did you make that beat yourself?
0: I got a homie, his name Jay. He make all my beats.
4: Okay, I really like that one particularly. I like that one.
1: J1 does a lot of stuff for the Southern Soul, don't he? Only do a lot of Southern Soul beats. J1?
2: Yes. Yeah, he does. Mm-hmm.
1: Thought that name sound familiar. Mm-hmm. Yeah. Thought so. Yeah, go ahead. Anybody else? Go ahead, Auntie Stella, I ain't gonna forget you.
5: Okay. You have a style of your own. Like Sofa Terry said earlier, when she was talking about the other song. You have your own style, and it's almost like it's a different genre. Can y'all hear me?
2: Mm-hmm. Yeah, good.
0: Okay. Yeah, look, I can a little bit.
5: Oh, okay. You can or can't? Is it your phone? But you have a different genre than
0: it's going in and out of my
3: I think it's really? It's his area.
5: Huh?
3: It must be his area.
5: Oh, okay.
1: Nah, Gisella didn't allow Double Chocolate to rub off on her. Now people can't hear her talking. Before we had it,
0: I can hear a little bit now.
5: Nobody talks like Double Chocolate.
1: And we had no. If your phone ain't been an issue since you've been on here, now
5: I know it. Yeah, the issue. That's it.
1: Am I lying?
6: I'm in the same
1: line here. Am I lying, Salvatore?
5: No.
2: No.
5: But you do. It's a unique sound, and you have a smooth voice. I like your voice. Very smooth. And so just keep. Yeah, keep doing what you're doing.
1: Yeah, you changed that subject right on back, didn't you?
5: But
6: does she know it's not my fault? She know my auntie got my back.
5: That's right.
6: I'm the most innocent one on here tonight. Well, don't laugh all at once. I am the one.
1: Boy, the lies that be told on radio. With y'all. Man.
0: Yeah, I think it's my area, I guess.
1: Yeah.
5: Mm-hmm. Oh, okay.
1: I can hear you clear. I can hear you clear. So, do you hear him right?
0: I can hear y'all, but sometimes it's like a frequency go in and out.
1: Oh, okay.
5: Oh.
0: Yeah, that's probably something.
1: That damn phone ain't Angel King on messing the whole damn system up again.
4: I'm not even on the same one, so it can't be. So there's nothing wrong.
5: Oh, God.
4: That part.
1: Whatever.
6: I see a point tonight, baby.
1: Where can the people follow you at, my brother?
0: And you can follow me at My Name Is Dean. That's MyNameIsDing. On all social medias. Hit me up. I message back.
1: All right. People that are looking for tattoos, how can they get a hold of you?
0: Oh, the same thing. If you on my Facebook, it's Jamarius James. That's Jamarius James. That's me.
1: All right.
2: That's what's up.
1: Man, we appreciate you, man. And hey, man, and when you drop some more new music, man, you gotta bring it to us, man.
0: I got you. I'm actually about to record a song as soon as we got the phone. When my boy get through mixing.
5: Don't tell me we inspired you.
0: Oh no, this was already a hit. I had a radio interview, so my boy waiting on me.
1: We're gonna have to bring you back, and when you're ready to release it, we have to bring you back and drop it live on the show, man. Yeah,
0: I bet we'll do that. We'll drop it. Actually, I'm gonna hit you up this week because I got a birthday bash Friday, and me and my homie gonna record the song at the birthday bash. So I'm gonna get you the song as soon as I as
1: this mix and master.
0: My birthday, August 28th.
1: August 28th. Okay, okay.
0: Yeah.
5: Okay. Happy birthday.
1: Yeah.
0: Thank you.
1: We're going to give it to you early. Salvatore, you want to sing happy birthday for Dean?
2: Sure. Time, girl. Sure.
1: Hey, sorry. I was going to say, hey, Joe, you better tighten your belt a little bit. By the time she sing happy birthday, you will come out in them pants. Go ahead, Salvatore.
3: I thought that was Eartha Kitt.

0: That was rolling right off her tongue. Ding ling ling ling.
1: She sound like a banjo, a guitar.
2: There we go. How you? Look, he got it. He was right on it. Ding ding ding ding ding ding ding ding ding ding ding ding ding
3: ding ding ding ding ding ding ding ding ding ding ding ding ding ding ding
2: ding ding ding ding ding ding ding.
3: And my inbox open.
0: Nineteen ninety nine. You get an autograph.
2: 1999
3: I tell you.
0: Shit, everything I touch turns to gold.
3: Wow.
2: We call you the Midas one. The Midas one.
0: All right. Hey, Ding, anything you want to leave to the listeners out there, man?
1: Man, all I can say is love your family, love who love you. Be yourself. Don't worry about it. Nobody tell you no. You know what I'm saying? Go get it. If you can, if you can't, work even harder. And have a great day, man. Y'all have a good night.
0: Hey, man, we appreciate you, man.
1: Nah, for sure. I appreciate it. Thank you for inviting me, man. Being on the show. I appreciate it. Hell yeah. Everybody was a vibe. I appreciate it, for sure.
2: Yeah, man, you solid. You was solid.
0: Yeah, man. Hell yeah, man. You can come back and hang out with us anytime you want, man.
1: Oh yeah, for sure, man. Like I said, I'm gonna get you the song this week. It's gonna be before Friday, so
0: okay.
1: I'll get you the song so you can listen to it. It's gonna be pretty dope. I'm gonna try to win the Grammy out this one. So
0: I think this one is
1: wide open. It's definitely different from all the shit that y'all done heard tonight.
0: We're definitely gonna bring you back on and. Bring you back on and drop it worldwide. That's how we're gonna do a world premiere, exclusive.
1: Let's do it, man.
2: That's what's up.
0: Yeah. Hell yeah. Yeah, we're gonna do that. Yeah. Ding, man. Appreciate you, man. Thank you.
1: And thank you, man. Thanks, I appreciate
3: for
1: y'all
3: letting us entertain you too.
0: Yeah. Hell yeah.
3: I know you was like,
0: motherfuckers we got crazy off the rail a few times. Yeah.
3: Yeah.
4: Excuse the crazy ones. Excuse the crazy ones. You know?
2: Thank you.
1: Everybody was smooth, man. I appreciate y'all.
0: We're all on the same psych ward. Yeah.
1: Don't worry about it. I'll be there soon.
3: Welcome to the family. Welcome to the family.
5: On this show, you sure will be there with us.
0: Hell yeah. They got another one, y'all. They out there getting up hilltop people like ice.
3: That part.
0: Damn, I ain't even doing damn station identification all damn night. Damn. Oh, I'm high.
3: Join the club.
0: Hold up. That's the wrong one. Damn. Hold on. Let me get
2: it. Yeah, nigga. That's some good shit. That's some good shit.
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0: All right, welcome back. This is the Hilltop Radio Show again. Shout out to Ding for being with us tonight here on the show. Again, a different style of, you know, how they got the G-Funk era. Stella, Big Hutch was telling us he got his own era. He got his own style. Mm-hmm. Yeah. Mm-hmm. Ding got his own Ding style. Yeah. Right. But
3: that's right.
0: I'm going to do this real quick. Joe, again, man, thank you for me and Joe chatted today, and come next Wednesday night, starting next on Wednesday nights, we're going to be bringing you guys the hottest gospel quartet artists out there here on the show. Yeah, it's going to call it Gospel on Demand.
2: All right now.
0: Yeah.
2: Mm. All right.
0: Yeah.
2: Go ahead.
0: I'm gonna be doing that starting next Wednesday right here. Yeah, on Wednesday nights. You guys want to get some good music in? We're gonna have it here. Yeah.
2: That's what's up.
0: Yeah.
7: We're gonna see if we can't freeze up some of that chocolate.
0: Nah.
3: We gonna see. We gonna see.
4: Have you calling on the Lord?
3: He said it twice. We gonna see. Okay. We gonna see.
0: Won't he do it?
4: Okay.
3: I think he finna. Yeah.
0: Oh yeah.
7: Listen, music is music, and all of it comes from him.
0: That's it.
2: Yeah, that's it.
7: It's whatever you make. Listen, a beat is a beat. Music is music. It's the lyrics that change the whole deal.
0: That's right.
7: That's all. That's
3: right. True.
7: So yeah.
0: That's right.
7: Yeah. So.
0: And also, Salvatore, you're nominated for an award, or you got an award, or what is it? Salvatore?
2: I'm here. I'm sorry. I thought I had the button unpressed. I was chewing cookies. I'm sorry. so, yeah, that's...
0: cookies.
3: Cookies, huh? Cookies, eh?
2: Yeah, baby, grandma's cookies.
0: Chocolate chip.
2: Grandma. They light skinned. The vanilla kind. The vanilla.
0: All right. with the cream between it.
2: Oh, it's real creamy.
0: Oh yeah. Oh yeah.
2: Oh yeah. Just the extra sweetness. Just for the tooth. Satisfying? Hell yeah. I'm just talking about grandma's cookies.
0: Hey, listen now. Hey, we have bedtime story even when the damn artist is on, guest is on. We go to bedtime story real damn quick.
4: Okay.
0: Won't make no damn sense.
2: But, yeah.
0: Everybody in here damn horny. Go ahead.
2: I'm trying to tell you. But that's Ding fault, too. That's Ding fault. Ding, damn it. But, yes. I just found that out today. I didn't even know. I didn't know, and then come to find out, it's more than one category.
0: Oh, okay.
2: So I gotta find out what the other ones are. But singer songwriter, that's one. That's not something that we used to like. These little, you know, award shows. No, this is actually the city of Baton Rouge.
0: Oh, okay. The city. Okay.
2: Yeah. Yeah, because last night I had a performance, and it's all for CASA. Y'all know what CASA is, court appointed special. Yeah, CASA was actually given this thing, and I was actually nominated among peers, not the people that's actually given this. People actually
0: voted for you too.
2: Yeah.
0: Wow, okay.
3: Ooh.
0: Congratulations.
2: Thank you.
0: See, that's why y'all say you never know who's watching you while you performing. Okay. How you out there handling yourself. You know, you could be in the McDonald's line fussing and cussing because of the line going slow, and never know somebody got that phone on you.
2: Mm-hmm. And the wonderful part about it, mm-hmm. because I've been dealing with us for so long, it's not even us. Mm-hmm. It's them. Mm-hmm. It's them. They came to me. So I was like, wow. I'm, you know, but yeah.
0: They know. They know who's approachable and who's not approachable.
2: Yeah. So November 1st is when we'll actually find out who won what.
0: Okay. Well, congratulations.
2: Thank you. Yeah.
0: And AK, you're nominated for an award with 20 other people, right?
8: Yeah. I do have I have one of them that we know that we've already been named. We've got one for the DBT Awards in Houston, Texas, and that one we already know that we have. And then the Hip Hop Culture Award, we're up for that one for three categories. Most Slept On Artist of the Year, New Female Southern Soul Artist of the Year, and Artist on the Come Up. So we're thankful for those.
0: The what? What was that? What was the first one you said?
8: Slept On Artist of the Year.
0: What the hell is a Slept On Artist?
2: Boy, that's song.
8: Yeah, that's a category. That's a category that they have, for artists that they think that didn't get their just due or something. I don't know, but I'm very thankful for whatever. It could be Bubblegum Blower of the Year. I would thank someone for even, you know, incorporating.
9: Yeah.
8: Yep.
0: Okay.
8: So, yeah, we're up for those awards, and I'm very grateful and thankful for them. I guess they've been having them for many years, so I just want to, you know, thank them for those. Yep, and I look forward to the future. Yep, absolutely.
2: Okay.
8: Mm-hmm. Yep.
0: All right. Most Slept On Artist of the Year. Okay. That's a new one for me.
8: And also the other ones that I mentioned as well, the Southern Soul Female Artist of the Year and some other ones, but I'm just happy that you have been nominated.
0: Yeah, they common ones, yeah, but I never heard Slept On Artist of the Year.
2: That's, as a matter of fact, Sean got that last year.
0: He did get that?
2: Yeah, that was the award Sean got last year. Mm. Remember him and Lil Daddy got nominated? That was one of the awards Sean got.
0: Most Slept On Artist of the Year.
2: Mm-hmm.
8: I'm thankful for all the ones nominated for and all the ones he received already. First time.
0: 15th time. You sound like you're in your feelings because I keep mentioning it.
8: No, not at all. I just said I'm thankful, yeah.
0: Cause you,
8: thank you for mentioning it.
0: Because every time I say something negative, you got something to say. So I'm just making sure you ain't in your feelings because I didn't understand.
8: Not at all. No, I'm just positive. I always talk positive. That's okay. Just me.
0: Okay.
8: Yeah, thank you for mentioning it.
0: Anyway, anybody else got anything nominated for something? Joe, you got any awards?
7: No, I don't have any awards right now. Okay. If I did, I would cash them in and see what I could get.
2: No,
3: You need to just go ahead and make up a double chocolate award. Mm-hmm.
7: Oh. I'm going to work on that double chocolate only if you call me one more time.
2: Oh,
3: boy. Exactly.
7: You got it.
2: Ooh.
3: When I get my weed.
2: Who is that going? Ooh.
0: That damn Robin.
7: Ooh, yeah.
2: Robin. I'm waiting for her to go, ooh, baby love. My baby love.
3: I'm not allowed to sing.
2: Shit.
3: I don't sing because I'm not allowed to sing. You know better than that.
4: Me too, Robin. I'm bad.
0: Hell no.
3: He's trying to get me in trouble.
0: Oh, man. Y'all ain't singing on this program. Trouble. Oh, hell no.
4: That's why we're going to do a collab. We're going to go to the studio.
5: Y'all can include me for non-singing.
0: Damn.
4: All right.
5: So it'd be Robin and
0: and we're gonna,
5: we're gonna break it wrong.
4: The Trinity.
0: Yeah.
5: That's right.
0: I'm gonna come on and talk like Wolfman Jack. Hey, let me tell you something, cats and cadets. I don't know where we're gonna go, but this song right here might wake you up. Oh, you
5: know? Yeah, I can see even the dogs barking if I saw it. Yeah,
4: all right. We gonna get paid.
0: Oh, yeah.
2: Lord.
4: You're going to start promoting. The Trinity is here.
2: The Trinity is in the house.
5: And we have to give ourselves a name for the group, too.
4: That's it. The Trinity. It's three of us.
5: Trinity.
0: Stella. Okay. Stella, you ain't smoking nothing. Stella, you just got a natural eye. I was trying to send Trinity three times. And Stella said, we're going to have to give it a name.
3: What are we going to call it?
4: The Trinity.
0: And Stella said, we got to give it a name.
5: I heard it say Trinity, but I was thinking of the church, and I didn't. I didn't think chocolate.
0: That is a natural high.
5: Yes. The Trinity.
0: Damn.
4: It could be gospel. It could be foolery.
0: Double chocolate. Yeah. Make sure you text that. Text that name to Stella, because she gonna be on here Thursday trying to figure out the damn name.
2: Lord have
4: mercy. We are the Trinity. Yeah.
0: She gonna be like, y'all know the name Double Chocolate was saying, and y'all know what I mean. Y'all know what I'm talking about.
5: Put the king, the queens in there. The Trinity queens.
0: Oh, man.
4: Why everybody got quiet?
5: Who wants to put the queens?
4: Why everybody got quiet?
0: When Aunt Estella talks, everybody get quiet.
5: I know. Because they have to think about it. It's like, what?
2: that's exactly what
5: that's it. What
0: she says? Aunt Estella, you good? Because... Trust me, it used to be Robin used to be in your footsteps, but now Robin had graduated, so now we got to get you graduated.
3: But I forget a lot, and I keep going back, so don't feel bad. You're not alone.
5: I know. Look, I'm not worried about it. You be right. When you change,
0: you're not alone.
5: Right, don't worry about it, girl. You be right.
0: You're not alone. It's like Michael Jackson's like, song, Tori.
5: You are not alone.
0: There you go.
2: I am here with you, though you're far away.
0: Uh-oh.
5: I'm getting it on that.
2: That's why I'm here.
5: This is though you're far away.
0: That song was for you, Stella.
2: Yes.
5: Oh, we are not alone. Really?
0: That's right. I like her voice. No, you're not alone.
5: Oh, I'm not alone. Part of the Trinity.
3: They just mad because they can't ride on the yellow bus.
0: I don't want to be on that damn bus. If I got to ride it, I'm laying on a seat so they won't be seeing me. Did I see DJ Shaw on that damn bus? Oh, hell no. I laid down.
5: No, he was driving it.
0: Joe's driving the damn bus.
2: Yeah, baby.
0: Joe said, let me get these niggas to the state hospital ASAP, immediately.
5: Oh, my God.
0: Expeditiously.
3: Ooh, I love a man that know how to use big words.
0: Oh.
3: Here they come.
5: Oh, my God.
0: She gonna have Joe quiet for another 25 minutes.
3: Let the man catch his breath.
5: Yeah. Well, you okay, Joe?
0: No, because Fantasia gonna be coming in there. She gonna be coming up the hilltop. How did my daddy die? On top of double chocolate.
4: We gonna have the remix of The Color Purple.
2: Well, that's very perspicacious of her.
4: Okay.
2: Very perspicacious of her.
0: He left you the shot, but I took the money. Double Chocolate said, I cash out the money. You can have the house.
2: I want it all. I'm greedy as a motherfucker, boy. I want it all.
5: Are we going to get the mental health and then bedtime story tonight?
2: In other words,
5: since we got to ride the yellow bus to school,
2: move it along. That's what she's saying.
0: She's tired of hearing our damn mouth. That's all that is. Go ahead, AK. Give us the mental moment for Stella.
9: Okay, hi guys. We're going to talk about our mental health moment for today. Today we are talking about children who are bullied. Children who are bullied may show sudden changes in their mood, behavior, physical health, or school performance. So as the children are going back to school, we just want to make sure that we are mindful of that and that we pay close attention to our kids to make sure that they're not bullied while they're at school. If they have frequent headaches, stomach aches, trouble sleeping, a sudden loss of friends, and strong reluctance to go to school, they could be possibly bullied. Make sure that you check your children for unexplained cuts, bruises, or scratches, torn, damaged, or missing clothing, books, or electronics. So make sure that you sit down with your child and do a recap after school every day to make sure how their day went. Make sure that you watch their grades, talk to their teachers, and things like that. If they are refusing to go to school and making up excuses to stay home, make sure that we, take note of all of those type things. If they're becoming quiet, moody, anxious, or really, really upset, make sure that we check and make sure that they are not suffering from low self-esteem or talking negatively about themselves. If they're experiencing negative self-talk, I want to make sure that we teach them with the positive affirmations that we've talked about before to make sure that we have our children in a good frame of mind when they go to school. And we want them to know that they can do it and that you're behind them and that you support them. So my name is Angel King from the TNT Girls, and I'm here giving you your mental health moment for tonight on the Hilltop Radio Show. Thanks, guys.
0: And also, I also want to add to the bullying, not only the kids bully kids, but teachers bully kids too. So be aware of that as well too. Yeah.
9: Mm-hmm.
0: Yeah. Talk
9: good
0: up
9: point.
0: About
9: that. Yep.
0: I just wanted to throw that in there. Teachers are. Go ahead, Salvatore. I'm sorry.
2: I, No, you're fine. I just wanted to ask another question concerning that. Now, you're speaking of kids that may be going to school one-on-one, that kind of thing. But what about the kids that may be going through who are on the internet? How do you
8: cyberbullying?
2: Yeah,
8: absolutely. Cyberbullying is really running rampant these days. That's why we need to watch the internet sites that our kids get on. Make sure that we have the monitors on our devices in our homes. But a lot of cyberbullying is going on. A lot of kids are trying to take their own lives sometimes, even because of the cyberbullying. So yeah, that's the thing that's running rampant as well. Yeah. Mm-hmm.
2: Because a lot of parents really, especially some my age and going up, a lot of them don't really know the internet that well. You know what I'm saying? They don't know what to look for. They don't know how to search, you know, the engines or whatever it is. But, you know, that's why I was asking, how do you help those kids? Because a lot of them, they keep it to themselves. So, you know, even though they may act out different ways, that could be something going on that computer we don't know about.
0: So let me ask you this. Salvatore, you have grandkids in elementary school and middle school?
2: Just elementary.
0: Elementary. Who has kids in or no kids in middle school? Anybody?
7: Robin, some in middle school.
0: Middle school. Robin, your granddaughter's middle school, right, Robin?

0: have a caseload in school. Guidance counselors used to see. Hold on, let me finish talking. A guidance counselor is supposed to see whoever comes in that office and wants to see he or she that day, or are they having issues. Since when a caseload, all this and that, that's what's the word I'm looking for? That's just an excuse. Well, if that, a child,
1: that is how it is, though.
0: That's how it is. Where you at?
2: Mm-hmm. Yeah, about grades and stuff. Yeah.
1: Yep.
0: So you mean to tell me if your child is having issues in school, he or she can't go to the guidance counselor and tell the guidance counselor he or she have an issue with a teacher or a child? Mm-mm. Are you serious?
1: Mm-hmm. It's not like it was at all. Mm-mm. Nope.
0: Well, instead of them out there trying to want more money for the teach, they need to be getting more money and helping these kids that need the help, and stop making excuses about caseloads and all this and that. Excuses and shit. If my child goes to school and she's being bullied and she's trying to get help and she can't seek help, guess who's getting sued?
2: I agree.
3: But what they've done is they have opened the door completely to the juvenile justice system.
0: I understand that, but I'm talking about guidance counselor is there for the guide, he or she, and when they have an issue. The guidance counselor comes to you your junior year and asks you what you want to do for your senior year. Your guidance counselor comes around to you and lets you know how many scholarships you done picked up in here and there. That's what the guidance counselor used to do when I was coming through.
2: Mm-mm. Yeah, when I was too. Yeah.
0: Mm-mm. That's crazy. No. That's crazy. And half of these teachers don't report nothing because they don't want to write the paperwork.
1: All that. Yep.
4: Well, a lot of the teachers are afraid of these kids too.
1: And that part.
0: So, okay. So you saying a kid is being bullied and the teacher's going to be scared of that kid?
4: They're afraid of, the child, let me see how mentally, how somebody think. The child that's being bullied is afraid to go to the guiding counselor because he's scared he's going to get beat up again for telling on that child. That's one. And then if he does or she does, get to the guidance counselor, and she does something or feel like she should report it, she may be attacked or he may be attacked.
1: Yeah.
4: I just looked at a movie with Samuel Jackson at some school.
0: He played in 187.
4: Yes.
0: 187, yeah.
4: Yeah, and them some bad little monsters.
2: Yeah.
0: That was Hollywood. Yeah. That's Hollywood. Huh?
4: No. I'm from New York. That was New York was like that when I was growing up. Yeah.
0: Well, I still think they got the education system still backwards. A guidance counselor ain't supposed to be sitting in no school with a caseload because he and she ain't no caseworker. Ain't no caseworker.
4: They have cut back on the teacher's salary. A lot of people don't even want to be bothered. My grandson.
0: I still got mine.
4: I have a grandson that was going to a school in the country here, and some Mexican children was bullying him, and then when he reported, they started speaking Spanish, and he got in trouble because

0: they act like they didn't know what he was talking about. Well, he got in trouble.
1: Oh, man.
0: Two or three times, yeah. So eventually my daughter took him out of that school and put him in a private school. Mm-hmm. And now he's in college. Yeah.
2: Yeah, but you shouldn't have to do that.
0: No, because most people don't have that kind of money to do that. But yeah, they slick. We dealing with a different beast.
2: Mm-hmm.
0: We dealing, you know, with a totally different beast. And you was talking about knowing. I understand today. On several news channels, I heard that there was another fight that they at 5 o'clock after he left, everybody left, or his troop left, and they may have something to do with his missing. I'm not missing his death.
2: Mm-hmm. And, like I see it, in five years, the whole truth will come out. In 5 years.
0: Yeah. You think so?
2: I know so. Look, again, and I ain't gonna harp on this subject. As soon as they got back to Mississippi, all of them went and got lawyers. Come on. Think. That was planned.
0: Mm-hmm.
2: That was planned. How everybody gonna go get lawyers?
0: You know,
2: if you ain't do nothing.
0: I told you, my father's people are from Popularville, Mississippi. And everybody that I've spoken to about Mississippi, they act like they don't want to talk about it. Oh, that's negative. I don't want to stay on that. But that's just how it is there. We get along. It's not really that racist. I'm like, are you kidding me already? Yeah, it's like they got blinders on, or they're afraid to speak, but negative about it. Or it is what it is.
2: Like I said, we can protest, we can march, we can kumbaya, we can do this and do that. Guess what? Guess who has the last say? They have the last say. All we do is waste our time and energy on our opinion, which isn't going to get heard.
0: Mm-hmm.
2: Seriously.
0: Mm-hmm. Sure, you're right.
1: I agree.
0: Mm-hmm.
3: They showed that. They showed
1: it.
2: They show it every day. Every day it's something. Mm-hmm. We give our opinion. And that's all we can do is give our opinion. They don't give a damn how we feel or what we feel. All they have is something to talk about. And they know, let's talk about this. We're getting the black people stirred up. And they know what they're doing.
0: You know, they know we're not going to do nothing but stomp, kick, scream,
1: and pray,
0: and march, and pray. Oh, Lord, don't
2: and pray. And go tear somebody's shit up. And then here comes the news, and then they're focusing on us out here tearing people's stuff up. That's exactly what they want us to do, and we do it. We fall for it every time.
1: Because I don't look like a punk. That's why.
2: And then we have. You know, then you go through social media, clickbaiting on others. The same thing that you've seen on your news feed 5 hours ago. The same somebody then created something different and added something stupid, and they own a damn opinion and don't even know what the hell they're talking about because they see a lot of people commenting. And then if you look at some of the comments, have the comments that people leave. They don't even know what the hell you're talking about. They come in because somebody else is commenting.
0: Yeah, I can't get over them attacking the mother. And how that happened. I'm like, how you do that?
2: It's monkey see, monkey do.
0: There's evil people out here.
2: If you got five people that stand out there and there's 1,000 people and five people just take off running, what do you think 15, 25 people going to do? They're going to follow them running and they just pray. And they just pray. And don't even know why they're running.
0: Like a herd of horses.
2: See? That's the stuff that we fall for. Then you get in the barbershop. You talk about it in the barbershop, the beauty salon. You know what I'm saying? Then you talking about it out in front of in the grocery store, everywhere. Our opinion. Well, it wouldn't be me. Well, if it ain't you, though.
0: Right.
2: Like, we're giving our opinion about it. You think they care about what we say and how we feel about it?
0: Hell no.
2: We just hyping them up. That's all we're doing. Because, you know, people just now listening. Oh, they talking about the Mississippi. Let's go Google it. What they do?
0: Well, people need to know that some of us don't come back from a trip.
2: Yeah, they tell you. They tell us when we went to school and the first day we got on campus. Walked through the locker, went into the film room. First thing the coach said, leave these white women alone. Leave them alone. And that's all they said. Leave them alone.
1: But you know, it's always going to be that one.
4: You know, when I started UL back in 92, 93, the KKK was a big, strong presence on campus. KKK was still forming meetings. They would slide the paper on every door. They would be silent protests or whatever. They would be outside of the union hall with their

0: In our last very exciting episode, the wonderful white-winged warrior suffered a crushing defeat at the hands of that arch-master criminal known as the Very Diabolical. And in the office of the police commissioner of Midland City.
1: Well, with a hidey high and a hatey ho, here I am once again to strike terrific terror into the hearts of criminals everywhere.
2: Commissioner.
3: Yes?
2: Chicken Thing is here.
3: Fine. Please escort it into the office.
2: Right.
1: You're looking very attractive this morning, Miss Helfinger.
2: Yes. Okay, inside.
1: Would you tell it to remove its beak, please?
2: Certainly, Commissioner. All right, take off your beak.
1: Take off my beak?
2: Take it off.
1: Okay, there we go. So, listen, how have you all been these last couple of... And now the chicken utility belt?
2: Right, take off your chicken utility belt.
1: Take off my chicken utility belt?
2: Take it off.
1: But it's attached to my costume.
2: Take it off.
1: It's off.
2: It's off, Commissioner.
1: Now empty the contents on my desk.
2: Commissioner?
1: Yes, I'm all right. Do you have the list there?
2: Yes, I do.
1: Call them off, please. Okay, well, first off, there's my chicken missile ejector.
2: One slingshot.
1: Then there's my chicken communicator.
2: One used transistor radio.
1: With or without batteries? Without. I was going to get fresh ones.
2: And what do you call this thing?
1: That's my chicken hurler. You see, I throw it, then it comes right back to me after
2: one
1: I...
2: One boomerang.
1: One boomerang. I usually call it a chicken hurler. Miss Helfinger.
2: Yes, Commissioner.
1: It's time to hang up the wings.
2: Right. Winged warrior, would you go to the broom closet?
1: I don't have my key. It's with that pile of chicken equipment on the desk there.
2: All right. Here you are.
1: However, Miss Helfinger, once the wings are hung up...
4: I'll give it back to you.
2: Fine, good. You just do that. Go ahead.
0: Well, is it Safony, Arrivederci, and Bonsoir for Chicken Man? Is the fantastic...

0: Libra, Leo, Cancer,
1: Ralph,
0: Charles,
2: Paul,
0: Larry,
3: 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Thank you for keeping

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Sweetheart, I've been trying so hard to get over you. I just simply can't. 'Cause the love we shared through the years meant so much to me. All I'm looking for is just a serious relationship, somebody I can hold all my life. Why don't you give me that commitment?

0: Prince.
1: Keith.
0: How you doing?
1: It's been a long time.
0: Yes, it has. Can I give you a ride?
1: Yeah, I'd like that.

0: And you say you love me.
1: And you said you love me, baby.
0: Love must have been blind, cause I sure didn't see this one coming.
1: I once was blind, but now I see.
0: My best friend, huh? They say keep the ones you love close, and your enemies even closer. But I can't win for

0: point I'm trying to stress is now that we're over with the heartbreak tour, we shouldn't sit around at home and get lazy and stuff.
1: Right? That's the same thing I tell the fellas. It's important that we stay on point on this layout.
0: Yeah, we got a lot of stuff to go over in the summer, so we need to go through that now, you know? Yeah, hold up, babe. Hello?
2: Yo, we're here. Get him out the house.
0: All right, peace. Yo, let's go.
1: Where we going?
0: I'm gonna take a ride on the moped.

My co-host Anita Baker is not only a gifted singer, she's a great songwriter and a producer as well. And on top of that, she's a really cool lady who has given you such great songs as Sweet Love and The Best That I've Got. And tonight, she brings you Body and Soul. Ladies and gentlemen, please welcome award-winning singer, songwriter, and producer, Miss Anita Baker.

0: been doing wrong, Miss Lang?
1: We've been playing the notes on the page.
0: Because playing music is supposed to be fun.
2: Well, what else is there to play?
0: Play the sunset.

0: That's what I'm talking about.
1: A real cutie?
0: That's what
2: you know what I'm saying.
3: Hello. Almost made me seven.
4: Oh, gosh. Almost. Did it really?
3: Come on. Thank you.
1: Thanks,
3: we have to talk.

0: Codename Honey, Agent M is abducted by a ruthless counterintelligence organization known only as Dunks. Their orders, detain Agent M at all costs.
1: You know, I've been thinking.
2: Lo siento.
1: What'd you say?
2: Lo siento, pero no te entiendo. No comprendo.
1: I got two choices for you. The easy way, the hard way.
2: Y tampoco entiendo su pelo.
1: What'd you say?
2: ¿Qué?
1: All right, your choice.
2: No me abandones, papito. Suéltame.
3: Hey, hold there, Lourdes.
4: Fat boy, go eat a buffet. They're having a chicken sale at Dirty Bird. What's up, Tush? Look here, girl. You gon' die. You got any last requests?
5: Some gum, please.
4: Gum? People want ice water in hell. Baby, chew on up. I'm gonna kill you.
5: Not for me. 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

0: Honey Pie, Cutie, Baby, Sweetie Pants. 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What do you say me and you, we work out something?
1: What do you have in mind?
2: Even a criminal guy. About half fresh breath.
0: Watch me go to work, baby.
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1: I'm calling you about tonight.
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1: The boys with their chart climber Dial My Heart.
2: What it is, it's your boy That Dude, a.k.a. Mr. I Just Chill. 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We supposed to shine. Want to give a shout out to DJ Robin Lynn. Thank you for keeping the vibes live. Let's go. Yee!

0: We are in Muscle Shoals, Alabama at the famous, the legendary Fame Studios.
1: This place is hallowed ground right here. I mean, it was responsible for some of the most prized songs of the 60s and 70s. I mean, you got hits from Otis Redding.
0: Percy Sledge.
2: Wilson Pickett.
3: The Allman Brothers.
0: Aretha Franklin.
4: One word, Aretha. I mean, there's a lot of other ones, but like, Aretha.
0: There's a handful of studios like it, famous around the world, you know, Abbey Road, Muscle Shoals, Stax.
1: One of the premier recording studios in this country, dare I say the world.
5: A lot of history has been made here. You can tell shit went down here.
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7: So we're here to strip things down, kind of give a new perspective on some songs. We don't really know where things are gonna go.
3: We're here to make some music. We're here to share some more love with the world, to capture some more vibes.
8: You know, kind of take that with us and see if it helps us do what we do.

0: Okay, so you know how the chorus stays in A minor?
1: Yeah.
0: So it brings more of a joyous sound to it. I want to bring out the joy in the tune, because there's a lot that I feel like we're missing from the other version. I think we can do it in this version.
2: Like, are the drums still going at?
3: Yeah, the drums and bass. It's just basically piano, dobro, drums and bass, and vocals and some claps. Yeah. Yeah, that's tight. Better without the eighth.
4: It's almost better, like maybe even a cappella, but if
3: actually, let's do it a cappella.
4: Yeah. 3, 4. Oh!

0: I think people come here because they want to get that certain kind of vibe and sound.
1: We wanted to do some different versions of songs here, and we kind of thought that this place could bring out the best in these different versions that we wanted to create.
2: When you come to a place like this, it makes you step up. It makes you play differently. Knowing that this is where some of the greatest recordings ever have been made definitely makes you focus. I mean, I'm playing drums that have been here since the 60s, and hitting them makes me want to play in a more soulful kind of way.

0: There's just a feeling that you get kind of stepping into this legacy. Like, there's a certain sense of responsibility you have when you think about people who've come before you in certain places and what you're trying to do. And so to come into a place like this where we're just standing in the footprints of so many titans, it's an honor and it's a responsibility, and you know, it's also just a lot of fun.
1: Dobro.
2: I'm just trying. Right. I'm trying to hear a line. Yeah, no, if it was that, yeah, that. The dobro's gonna take into that ghouly, ghostly thing. What are we? How slow are we down to making this thing? That would be really
1: try some finger picking.
3: Like, I don't. I'm gonna hear drums going with this. You know what I mean?
1: Definitely not.
3: Yeah. Like this would just be you and Zach almost. Looks like this. That's pretty cool.
2: Yeah. Actually.

0: think it's pretty cool.
1: What is the Muscle Shoals sound? That's the question. You could say it's the room, you could say it's the console, you could say it's the instrument. I really think it's the musician.
2: And I always wonder if it's a chicken or the egg thing, if it's, you know, everybody coming through and leaving like a bit of essence or aura, or if the place has the kind of aura that makes that essence and helps those people become who they were.
3: I mean, anytime you get into a historical place like this, you can just feel it. I don't know what it is, you just feel it.
4: They haven't changed anything they've done here for so long, and it works, and it's part of the allure of the place.
5: It has that sound. I can't make that sound quite so easily at my house or in another studio. That is the soul sound.
6: When I hear that in the ears, it's just like, so it just makes me, like, my hairs stand up on my, you know, arms when I hear it.
0: Got it? Lifting me up, pulling me out when I'm with you. Let's try it, boys.

0: louder than it was before.
1: Take your headphones off, man.
2: Just the fact that we have 8 of us and we're a fairly democratic band, there can be a little bit sometimes of a case of too many cooks, but it's kind of a beautiful chaos.
0: Hey, did you guys gain up the steel towards the end there? Because it jumped in my earphone, my headphones a lot. Or is that just the same? When it comes in with the...
3: When it gets quiet, yeah, exactly.
4: Cool, dude.
0: Do you want to do another
4: Let's second? Do it one more time and then just move right on.
5: Last take. Just like, if you're around the first pre-chorus.
6: First pre-chorus?
5: Yeah.
7: We like that, right? Last take.
5: I'm down with that, yeah.
8: We just have to, if we're trying to do this whole album, we have to
0: gotta go.
4: We gotta keep going.
8: You know what I'm saying? Like, I can't do 5 verses of 14 songs and have my voice tomorrow.
0: Sure. Keep moving on.
9: That's sort of like a structural important thing for our group to be able to say, oh, I had this idea, I wanted to do something like this, and you don't get shot down because it's not like what we did before. It's just, oh, is it good? Do we like it?
10: We're getting better, listening to ourselves, listening to each other. It's all about communication. It's all about give and take. It's all about ebb and flow.
7: Okay, that's cool.
10: And I think our sound has kind of evolved along the way with us.
7: All right, here we go. 1, 2, 3.

0: play with somebody for a decade, you really get the vibe of what they provide. Or, you know, everybody knows their part, they know what to do. We've gotten very good at playing with each other.
1: When you've played together for 10 years, you've kind of grown as musicians, and you've grown to fill each other's gaps.
2: We're doing a new version here. You're used to playing it a certain way, and methodically, you want to go to where you've already gone. So it can be a little difficult when you're trying to spark something new out of something you've already created.
3: It's always from the heart. I mean, I think that's the best art. I'm just trying to make people feel something, and hopefully I do something that is original.

0: a little closer real quick. Yeah, I need to hear you guys.
1: Two strangers in the bright light. Wish I knew you. I wish I knew you. Oh, I wish I knew you when I was young.
2: So, wish I knew you, wish I knew you. So is it, oh, I wish I knew you when I was young?
1: Wish I knew you. Oh, wish I knew you when I was young.
3: Hey, Mike, is it possible to put any more blues in there? Is it possible?

0: There's like an electric synergy around a group of people with a common goal and a positive attitude to make this happen. So I'm having the time of my life.
1: We've found these people who can coexist in such tight quarters for so long, because that's, to me, that's the biggest pitfall. It's just, I don't know, somehow we've managed to keep the family together so far.
2: The culmination of us creating something bigger than ourselves, and it's the magic that we tap into when we're in the same room doing it together.
3: You know, our band is called The Revivalists, and there's a lot of connotation with that. With our musical backgrounds in New Orleans and in Muscle Shoals and in everywhere else, you know, we're really trying to learn from the people and the history that's come before us.

0: outskirts of Midland City is the simple suburban home of Benton Harbor. Monday through Friday, during the hours of 9 to 5, Harbor is employed as a simple shoe clerk by a Midland City department store. However, on weekends, the simple shoe clerk quickly dons feathers and beak in order to swing into swift action as the crime-fighting, crusading Capon Chicken Man.
1: Oh, feathered fighter. It's Saturday morning. Time to rise up and strike terrific terror into the hearts of criminals everywhere. Come on, up and at 'em.
2: Mother, I want to sleep.
1: Benton, you can't sleep. The commissioner's expecting you at the office.
2: Call him and tell him I'm sick, Mother.
1: Chicken Man is sick.
2: Tell him I have chicken pox.
1: Now get up out of that bed.
2: I'm up.
1: Stand up on your feet.
2: I'm on. Where are they?
1: Your feet.
2: My wings.
1: On the floor where you left them.
2: On the floor where I left them. There's only one wing here, Mother.
1: Now I want you to brush your teeth, wash up, and get into your chicken suit.
2: I can't find the other wing. Where's the other wing, Mother?
1: What about under the bed?
2: Now, Mother, what would another wing be doing under the bed?
1: Just look under the bed.
2: I'm looking. I don't know what another wing would be doing. I found it. I don't know how this stupid wing got under the bed anyway.
1: Maybe it just flew there. Watch your head.
2: Maybe it just flew there. Watch your...
1: Benton. Benton, answer me.
2: Call the office,
1: What's
2: Mother.
1: Wrong?
2: Call the office. I can't go.
1: Why not? What's wrong?
2: I've broken it, Mother.
1: Your wing? You've broken your wing.
2: My head.
1: Your head?
2: I'll need a big bandage, a tall pitcher of iced tea.
1: Benton.
2: A pile of comic books and lots of sleep,
1: Benton.
2: Mother. Especially sleep. Lots and lots of it. All I can get.
1: Don't you think you'd be more comfortable sleeping on the bed rather than under it?
2: Yes, I'll just painfully pull myself up on the bed.
1: All right. That's it.
2: I'm up. I'm dressing.
1: I'll give you 30 seconds.
2: Don't need it.
1: I'll give you 20 seconds to zip up and ship out.
2: So long, Mother, and don't wait up.
1: Benton, don't you dare fly out that bed.
0: But wait. Didn't the winged warrior leave the house without brushing his teeth?
1: Brush his teeth? Are you kidding? I can't even get him to eat his lumpy oatmeal.
0: Well, it's plain to see our hero is bound for a cavity. Can you combat those that cheat and steal without brushing after every meal? Wouldn't he be bold?

0: Okay, so here we are with the lovely students of the Music College Mahidol in Bangkok, Thailand. And they are teaching me about traditional music here. Okay, so this music goes back how long?
1: Around 100 years.
0: My goodness.
1: Yeah.
0: And how long have you guys been studying it?
1: We study since we are kids, like 6 or 7 years old.
0: Really?
1: Yeah.
0: So it's very important that this music is preserved.
1: Yeah, yeah.
0: And that it's not altered too much. Right?
1: Yeah.
0: This is the scary thing, you see, because I'm kind of failing the class. But thank you so much for being patient. Thank you for being my teacher.
1: You're very kind.
0: And I hope I don't ruin it too much. So, you know, let's give this a go. It's a beautiful song.
1: Yeah.
0: Very beautiful. Okay. Go ahead, honey.

0: My feet up, I don't care where you bury me, bruh. Running hard till I drop, so bury me in my free runs.
1: In my free runs.
0: Funny how I don't want the stuff people dream of. Rich living in a beachfront, eased up with my ease up. Yeah.

0: blessing what he gave us first. 100.
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2: Ooh, I made it.

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0: start by talking about the last 4 years?
1: Wow.
2: Justin Bieber says he is canceling the rest of his world tour.
3: As for why Justin canceled the tour, he spoke to maintaining a healthy mind, heart, and soul.
4: Performing is the thing that he loves most in this world. For him to say that he didn't want to do it, I was concerned.
5: There was a period where it was really tough for him. He was a shell of himself.
6: As humans, we go through so many ups and downs, so many good seasons, bad seasons. You know, sometimes we want to give up.
7: He's taken a very long break, and in that time, he's found his wife, he's grown a lot, and he's ready to express himself through music again.
6: I'm excited, just nervous a little bit. This album is different because of where I'm at in my life.
7: No one's ever grown up in the history of humanity like Justin Bieber.
8: There's a lot of pressure that I think people don't see.
9: I can never remake this album. It's gotta be perfect.
10: Oh, Jamie. Weird. Yeah, you got that.
6: When you're doing what you are good at, you just feel like you're where you're supposed to be.
8: Maybe by watching this, people will kind of get a glimpse into his world.
9: You know what I say to that?

Baby, you can't sleep while I'm

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0: here's a song some of you might recognize because it was a big hit around 66 for a pop group called Buckinghams, but it was actually written by a great jazz pianist named Joe Zawinul. It's called Mercy, Mercy, Mercy.
1: Yeah.

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static. 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I see her body 101, yeah. 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

0: so wet.
1: 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Had liquor in my cup, yeah, passion in my cup. 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Yeah, he gon' be a victim, I was tryna dance with the bitch. 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Know I told you that she really wanted one crow, yeah, she advanced with the shit. 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

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I'm like, why are we eating jerk chicken and oxtail every single day? 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No, the oxtail was fire though. But can we switch it up? I can't eat that shit every day. What? And then you proceed to go through my phone. You wanted to cry. You were looking for something. It's on you. It's on you. Sorry for your loss.

0: She suck on my neck like she Dracula.
1: Yeah.
0: Hit from the back, I might tackle her.
1: Yeah.
0: Don't ask about my ops, cause we smacking her.
1: Yeah.
0: Fuck my ops, they haters.
1: Pussy.
0: Fuck my ops, they hoes.
1: Pussy.
0: The bitches that come around suck dick and don't put their phone out, them ones pros.
1: Oh God.

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Shit, hard being a Negro, never G-Money Nino in this thing of ours. Yeah, nigga, we under oath, promise to never let the money break the bond. 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

0: Yo, what's up, Nick? 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Most niggas would have folded, cracked under pressure, but you kept it 100, man. Even when them people brought you out there handcuffed, man. You ain't care about yourself.
1: Overthinking, have trouble sleeping.

0: that shit. Soul rap, R&B, dusty soul rap, Ghostface Killah, Tony Starks, motherfucking Pretty Tony, Starkey Love, the Wallaby Champ, Deanie, Ghost Deanie, Sun God, motherfucking Iron Man, the man, his name, Ghostface Killah. This is the Lost Tapes. My name is Michael Rappaport. This is an honor and a motherfucking privilege to walk you through the beauty of the Ghostface Killah Lost Tapes. You hear that dusty soul shit? I love it. Yo, without further ado, coming in right now, Ghostface Killah, the icon. Shit, the motherfucker needs no introduction. I don't even know why I'm doing this shit. Yo, Deanie, do what the fuck you do.
1: Hey, cocksucker. Yeah, ain't it? Yo, what's good? What's good? What's good? What's good? Yo, yo, yo, check it out. Yo, I found the lost tapes. I found that lost tapes, kids. Yo, I'm going to send it over to you so we can just blast off with that shit one time and shit. All right? So holler at me when you get to me, man. Just

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Yeah. And I put that shit on Maz and that nigga with my best friend. Yeah. And I put that shit on Johnny Blaine, that nigga with my best friend. 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And I put that shit on

0: And knowing who you are, I mean, that's the foundation of everything great.
1: People should learn from my mistakes as well, not only my successes. That's the beauty of living a life. I'm not a perfect guy. You can take whatever out of it that you choose that applies to you. Some things that I've done will not apply to you. And I mean, by the grace of God and whatever angels that I had over my shoulders.
2: For the time we dance, shit, I already know I'm stunned.

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You know I'm a king, so I just sit on my throne. It wasn't a day I ain't get up and go perform. Ice on my neck, you know.

watch that new Tizo touchdown stray for all the dogs that's driving around in Beaumont looking for some cat. All you pit bulls should know by now that hundreds in a row look like tuna in a bowl to them. This is Curtis Cut a Bitch Off, and you're listening to B-A-R-K Radio, live from Chapel Hill, where the South was won, whatever that means. We got some new Drake and SZA coming up, and we're going to be giving away some Drake tickets as well. You know he coming to the H-Town to tear the roof off the

time to change topics. 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You feel me? It's one of the moments. 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Feel me? Oh yeah. 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Cost more for the sophomore. 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
1: Hey, calm down, man. 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Easy, people. Easy. We're here to have a little bit of fun. We are. Rock and roll. All right.
2: Well, that's a good way to fucking show someone how much man you are.
0: Let's hear it for the Earth, which we're moving around so magnificently. Let's hear it for all you mudheads out there. Okay, we're gonna rake and shovel and squeegee. And I would like to have some applause for these guys who've been holding down the front too and doing their best to keep it, you know, awesome so nobody really gets hurt. Play hard, play fair, nobody hurt. These are the good old days. Thank you for sharing mud with me. In a few minutes, I'd like to really get down to earth and bring out a representative of one of my favorite charities on planet Earth from the Rainforest Action Network. But you guys gotta stop throwing shit and we gotta chill a little bit before I'm gonna bring out Randy Hayes. Now there's got some soul here. It's a Air Deutschitz, lost sandal. One time Neil Cassidy said to me, "Boy, are my feet tired. It's a good thing I'm not a foot."
3: We're gonna bag it up.
0: Well, fuck you guys. I'm gonna duck out of the way and bring out Randy Hayes in a bit.
4: 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Mix 4 of Stealth Rap. No. Huh?
5: I just made it as a 9 back there. You should have it now.
4: That's correct. Side fields are 5 and 6 here.
6: I'm gonna revolve this around so we can clean up this mess, Pat.
3: Camera's okay. I was told the bag is on stage.
7: Bass beyond, bass beyond.

0: could never be. Y'all can't run me, better him than me. Better it's not me, I'm anti, I'm anti. Yeah, intersex was average with you. Yeah, I'm anti cause I had it with you. Okay, I'm anti like your daddy's sister. Anti like a family picture. And I had way better bitches than your TBH. Yeah. That man, he still with you, he can't leave you. Y'all go on vacation, I bet it's anti.
1: Let me stop. 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

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And so let's get deep. 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

0: Mama Phelps, shut up, bitch! 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
1: No, sir.
0: Shit.
1: All right, I'll tell him. Oh, my God.

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0: 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Oh, you're blood.
1: They gave him Friday off. They were like, you better be back here at 7:30 on Friday.
2: Children!

Montel, this Percy, man, the barber, your barber. Man, I'm sitting up here listening to your tape, dude. And this shit is on, man. You gonna make it, dude. Dude, keep on doing what you're doing, man. My phone number is area code 909-082. Give me a call, man. We're getting ready to step out to the Fox Hills Mall right now, but it's Monday morning, about 10:45. Peace.

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We are like-minded individuals, sharing a common vision, pushing toward a world rid of color lines.

0: Do it like we do it every night. 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We can go all over the country. We can take it to Europe. We can even go to Africa. I ain't never been to Africa.
1: Africa?
0: Now, I ain't trying to leave my old lady. It's a lot of your old ladies around the country. Goodness.
2: Hi, so we're ready for colors?
0: Where?
2: Your name is Gwen?
0: Huh?
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Did you forget who I was? Did you forget that you loved me? That you loved me one day? One of these days, you will love me again. Do you think that you're just better than me and that you could just try to throw me away because you're Caper, an awesome MC? That I hate you. I hate you. I hate you. I hate you. I hate you. God. Why are you so mean to me? I, like, love your music, but I, like, still hate you. Caper. I know that you're an amazing MC, okay? I know it. But you don't have to treat people like shit.

0: In the chair crying? Yeah, that's me. I've been dealing with stress from family problems, community peer pressure, strange women, coping with the death of my childhood friend, being a musician, smoking the herbs. And I think today is when I say fuck it.
1: And don't go in the refrigerator with your bitch eating ass.
0: All I wanted to do was hustle my royal smoke incense, look out for others, my best friend Dank, and of course take care of and protect my angel. I'm just trying to get us on the Herb Train Festival and smoke out.
2: Take the car, man.
3: Yeah, man. Just take my shit, man. Bring my shit back just like I gave it to you.
2: You already know. Love you, man.
3: All right, nigga.
4: I'm that nigga, man. This little young nigga got them skinny jeans on.
5: I don't know you. No, for real. If you want some ice cream, go to the store. Oh, you probably don't have no money. You probably broke.
2: Give me that damn ice cream.
5: What the hell? Mama!
6: What's going on, King? Talk to me.
0: I'm about to go serve some niggas like goddamn church. That's what the fuck I'm gonna do. So, I'm tired. Love you. You know what I'm saying? Goddamn, I'll be back before breakfast. Fuck.
6: No.
3: Bust his head open.
2: Yeah, I'm gonna whip his head, bro. Y'all niggas just please goddamn be still. Be goddamn still.
7: Yo, you got a clip, nigga?
2: I'm Babe Ruth tonight, nigga. I tell y'all what, this is that bullshit. Let's go.
8: Ding, ding, ding, ding, ding, ding. Ding, ding, ding, ding, ding, ding.
3: Party is lit. That's what I was just telling my man. Yeah.
9: Crazy.
3: Yeah. Oh, you talking about?
10: That's a warm party.

0: living our fun.
1: All I asked you to do was come in here, bring my incense, get the money out the drawer, take your Loma Lipa ass down there with them motherfuckers and shut my motherfucking door.
0: Dang. All the girls them causing time for our fun. I'm bridging them. All the two rocks.
2: Like, shorty go out and fuck a whole bunch of niggas. They call her a whore. But a nigga do that shit, fuck a bunch of shorty, and that nigga's a player. It's kind of fucked up, you know?

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1: Walton, male black red shirt.
0: Now call the water 170 to hold on to that vehicle.
1: What?
0: Description, what's the description?

Yeah.

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We Haypie killers admit defeat. But you're gonna die. That I promise you. 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
1: Teacher,
0: leave. 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

0: up for liberation. The fuck up for liberation.
1: What did you just put in your mouth?
2: Gum.
1: You ain't chewing no gum.
2: Candy?
1: What did you put in your mouth?
2: It's PCP.
1: Oh, you just said!

0: Yeah. Yo, son. 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
1: Yeah. Bloody oath, the bloody war, administer the medicine.

0: this morning made me think twice. See, now I'm thinking, maybe it means you're the evil man, and I'm the righteous man. And Mr. 9mm here, he's the shepherd protecting my righteous ass in the valley of darkness. Or it could mean you're the righteous man, and I'm the shepherd. And it's the world that's evil and selfish. Now, I'd like that. But that shit ain't the truth. The truth is, you're the weak, and I'm the tyranny of evil men. But I'm trying, Ringo. I'm trying real hard to be the shepherd.
1: Yeah. Yo, yo.
2: K-Buff.
1: Where my people's at? Everybody in the back?
2: Yeah, let's get it.
1: Y'all ready?
2: You already know.
1: All right, check it. I'm gonna set it off real quick. Here we go.

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1: Yeah, yo, if it wasn't for me, yo, wouldn't rhyme like that. I'm absorbing all your hatred, spit your rhymes right back. Desert Eagle to your front and push your mind right back. It's the God that walked the earth, I sip the wine right crack. Role models on television, yo, ain't built like that. Superhero, super villain, blood gets built on wax. It's the strike of the fucking lyrics and y'all spit tight whack. Dark stars in the darkest night, we turn your lights tight black. Wake up in the band, the quarters, the blackest of all sewers. Shackled to conduits, your ankles attached to it. Lyrical torture methods, just watch how the gods do it. The black and chrome toolers attacking the throne rulers. We slice mics precise, bang out like tubs of rice. Cause 99 steps equals 99 strikes. 100 step the final strike, kill streak the 100 life. We capture your fucking flags and rapture the rhymes right, nigga. Yeah, yeah. What? Dark stars, nigga.

0: boss pit in the yard.
1: Yeah. L-A-B.
2: Hold up.
1: What's good, man? What's all that shit you was talking, man?
2: I mean,
1: you was talking about the L-A-B fan, yo.
3: Explain yourself, nigga.
2: Put your fucking hands down,
1: what's
2: son.
1: What's good with that shit?
3: Fuck all that side talk, nigga.
1: A word, nigga.
2: Put your motherfucking
1: fire at you, right?
3: Yo, get that, nigga.
1: Yo, fuck that.

0: Mark my words, save the sentence. 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
1: Every member in this unit never hesitates to shoot. 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

0: casualties, execute kill streaks on geeks who dress like Screech. 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
1: Word up. Yo. Yo, the gat in the bootstrap, the arm knife on the elbow, bird in the 12 gauge, I clap at your feet, shell toes, gasoline bars, it ain't hard to tell, bro, your flesh burning charred, enjoying the smell, yo, verbal assassination, the surgeon with no patience, too swift for the fucking lens, the pen be soul gracing, it's a never ending battle within, my soul racing, contradicting my sin, spit godly, my flow Satan, come from a land of lost souls, never returning, with an instinct to survive, second nature, reflexive learning, build and destroy with the real. What respect we earning when the shadows that we dwell in get hot, the fat be burning.
2: Where's Dave?
3: Dave's not here, man.
2: I can see Dave's not here, but where is he?
3: He's sick. He's sick.
2: Sick, my dick. He's probably somewhere fucked up. Little no-talking black-ass junkie bastard.
3: Right.
2: Oh, ho, ho, ho, ho. Look here, forget that. The gig is over.

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0: Yeah.
1: There you go right there.
0: L-A-B, L-A-B.
2: Word up.
1: Yo, man. What's good, man? What's all that shit you was talking, man?
2: I mean,
1: you talking about the L.A.B. fam, yo.
0: Explain yourself with that shit.
2: Put your fucking hands down,
1: son. What's good with that shit?
0: Fuck all that side talk, nigga.
1: Oh, word, nigga. I should smack fire at you right now.
3: Nah, man, come on, man. Chill.
0: And yo, get that, nigga.
1: Yo, fuck that. Yo.

0: Comanche.
1: Oh my God, it's so pretty. It's so pretty, bro. Look at it. Oh my God, what you do, rob a bank?
2: Yeah.
1: You did?
2: Yeah.
1: Ah, that's cool, man. I'm proud of you, bro. Check you later.
2: Wait, hey, man. Yo, where's the code?
1: I don't know no code. What you talking about? Like, what code?
2: Come on, man. Just give me the code, okay?
1: Like Da Vinci code, like code red, like the contra code, like up, down, select, select, A, B, A, B, left, right, that one?
2: Okay, yo, dude, come on, stop messing with me. Just give me the fucking code, okay?
1: No, I don't have no code, bro.
2: Give me the fucking code for the bomb, okay?
1: Who brings a fucking bomb to a drop, homie?
2: I don't know, your fucking boss put this on me.
1: I am my...

0: Are you for serious, Doc? Nobody could fucking kill Timmy, bro.
1: Go ahead and shoot.
0: Didn't think I was gonna do it, right? People always do that shit.
2: Seeing is believing. You meet your challenger on time, wear a new set of clothes to greet them, and every time, you'd prepare a brand new coffin for each challenger. You certainly lived up to your reputation.
3: You're right. That's my start.
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